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DJ's on the microphone. This is the beat, come on, come on.

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where people have time to care, where everybody's equal, and we all tell the truth. 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